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That's Brad Paisley, Total Country Bob FM. I'm giving you a reminder that you have an opportunity to see Kenny Chesney at U.S. Bank Stadium coming up in May. And all you have to do is make sure you've got your Fave 5 songs into the Bob Morning Show. Kenny Chesney is your Fave 5 artist this week. And if they're playing your Fave 5 Kenny Chesney songs, you could win tickets to see Kenny Chesney. You still got Wednesday, Thursday, Friday, so 3, 2, and 1 songs.

0: 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Remember, schedule rejuvenation for your skin. 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Tomorrow, sunshine, a high of 65. Tomorrow night, there's a slight chance of showers in the overnight, mostly cloudy for the most part, and a low temp right around 52. And Thursday, showers are likely in the afternoon. I'm sorry, in the morning into the afternoon.
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0: David Lee Murphy on Total Country Bob FM. Dwayne Cannata with you till midnight. Well, some bad news. Well, I thought at first I busted a mirror today. Got 7 years bad luck, but I'm pretty sure my lawyer can get it knocked down.
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DK hanging out with you, reminding you that each weekday afternoon you can get some rush hour relief. Starting to get stressed? Put your knob on Bob. 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

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He's taking Thursday and Friday off, so you get to experience Kirby.

ain't as good as I once was. Put that with an English accent and spice it up a little bit with the proper people. I am no longer as wonderful as I was in the beginning. 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

0: 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I think I need a Shine Wash on mine as well. You know, my son joked about that last week. He said, "Dad, our motorcycles are dirty. Should we run them through the car wash?" I think that'd be kind of fun. Anyways, mostly clear tonight, low around 45. Sunshine tomorrow, high near 65. Tomorrow night looks like mostly cloudy, low around 52. There is a chance of showers in the wee hours of the morning leading into Thursday morning. Looks like that should be clearing up around 1 on Thursday.
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4: 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Every tear is wiped away by God himself. These verses remind us that our present struggles are not the end of the story. 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

Johnny Cash impersonator Man in Black on Bob FM. I'm just kidding. 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Your Bob Country weather. Mostly clear tonight, low around 45. Looks like the temp's going to climb to 65 tomorrow with some

0: clouds will be moving in. Low temp around 52. And in the overnight, there is a slight chance of showers in the wee hours of the morning. Just enough to get you, if it rains, it's going to be enough to get you wet right before you get in your car and go to work. Showers are likely on Thursday between morning hours, should be ending around 1, high of 64 with clouds.
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4: 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A mix of food that's cold, like tuna, noodles, and peas, that's called a salad. But if you cook that same meal, now that's a hot dish. 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
3: Hi, I'm Jeff Jones, and this is Today in Country Music History for Tuesday, September 22nd, 2026. In 1956, born on this day was Debbie Boone. In 1956, born on this day in Georgia was June Forrester of the Forrester Sisters. In 1985, the first Farm Aid benefit concert was held before a crowd of 80,000 people at the Memorial Stadium in Champaign, Illinois. Organized by Willie Nelson, John Mellencamp, and Neil Young, the event had been spurred on by Bob Dylan's comments at Live Aid earlier that year that he hoped some of the money would help American farmers. In 1992, Garth Brooks released his fourth studio album, The Chase, which debuted at number one on the Billboard 200 chart and topped the country albums chart as well. Songs that were spending their first day at number one on the country charts include Just Good Old Boys by Mo Bandy and Joe Stampley in 1979, Let's Chase Each Other Around the Room by Merle Haggard in 1984, What I Really Meant to Say by Cindy Thompson in 2001, and Take Me There by Rascal Flatts began a three-week run at number one in 2007. And that's Today in Country Music History for Tuesday, September 22nd, 2026.
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0: Alabama Total Country Bob FM, Duane Cannata here tonight with some of my own deep thoughts. I was driving the semi down the highway today, or freeway, I should say. And along the freeway, there are, of course, rest areas. And the signs before the rest areas tell you how many spots are available. And I am so thankful that I am back home in my own bed every night. Because if I was driving down the road and I was really tired and I saw a rest stop sign and it said zero spots open, what do you do? Sleep while you're driving?
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DK with a shout out to some of the bozo head drivers that just have to get in front of the semi on the road, and then we see you 10 miles down the road at the same stoplight next to us. Just wanted to say, hey, was that worth it?

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Bob FM. You do know if Neil and Jim are playing your fave five songs that you have an opportunity to win great things like concert tickets to cool concerts. Well, the fave five artist this week is Kenny Chesney on the Bob Morning Show. And we still have the third, second, and number one song of Kenny Chesney on the fave five. And if Neil and Jim are playing your fave five, your fave 3, 2, or 1 this week, Kenny Chesney song, you got to have your songs in. But if they're playing them, you have an opportunity to win tickets to see Kenny Chesney coming up in May, in fact, on the 22nd. And so you can get a jump on next week. Faith Hill is your Fave 5 artist next week on the Bob Morning Show. So get your top Fave 5 Faith Hill songs in as well. Get a jump on it. That way you're not chasing your tail and only have 3 chances. You'll have 5 chances Monday through Friday, the Fave 5 on the Bob Morning Show.

0: 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And you can do that today, you know. Clear sky tonight, the low around 45, sunshine tomorrow, high near 65. And tomorrow night looks like mostly cloudy, a low around 52, and a slight chance of showers going overnight into Thursday morning. And looks like the low is going to be around 52.
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1: Hi, I'm Pastor Mike Pankost from Zion Lutheran Church in Anoka, Minnesota. In Luke 15, there are three parables Jesus tells about things that are lost. A lost sheep whose shepherd leaves the other 99 safely behind until he finds that one. A widow with 10 coins who loses one and sweeps it and cleans her entire house high and low until she finds that coin. And a lost son who has run away from his family with half the inheritance, blows it all, but whose father still scans the horizon longing for the return of that wayward child. All three stories conclude with a celebration. But those celebrations are the punchlines to Jesus' stories. In the same way, there is rejoicing in heaven, Jesus says, over one sinner who repents. There are so many ways for us to understand and to experience being lost and feeling what it means to be lost. Beloved in Christ, trust and believe that Jesus, like that shepherd, like that widow, like that heartbroken father, will stop at nothing, not even death on a cross, to continue seeking and finding those who are lost.
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Waylon Jennings, America. I know it's only Tuesday, but I'm already looking forward to Friday. So I peeked ahead, National Quesadilla Day and also One Hit Wonder Day. Those are our national days. Neil and Jim will tell you about them on the Bob Morning Show. Wonder if Jim's going to be making and eating quesadillas on Friday. I'm guessing, yeah.

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You have an opportunity to see the Bellamy Brothers this Friday. 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

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DK with my promise to bring you some inspiration before I head home and sign off tonight, turn things over to Kirby for your overnight. And Paul wrote in the book of Galatians something that really touched my heart tonight. And it's a reminder that God has a purpose for each and every one of us. Even somebody like Paul that started off. He says in Galatians chapter 1, verse 13, he says, "You know what I was like when I followed the Jewish religion, how I violently persecuted God's church. I did my best to destroy it. I was far ahead of my fellow Jews in my zeal for the traditions of my ancestors." His goal was to destroy what he later became an apostle for. In verse 15, it says, "But even before I was born, God chose me and called me by his marvelous grace. Then it pleased him to reveal his son to me so that I could proclaim the good news about Jesus." God has a purpose for each and every one of us that are here. If you're in life wandering and you ever have those thoughts, wow, okay, so this is how I got here. What am I really here for? I think all of us have that thought on occasion. We may not find out for a while, but God does have a purpose for each and every one of us. Just like Paul, he calls each and every one of us by name. And you know, for those of us that accept him and follow Jesus, when this life is through, I had a flashback of a story of a man that had a life after death experience. And Jesus told him, "Why are you worried?" He said, "You look afraid. You have no need to be." And this man's name was Gabriel, and he was thinking of everything that he'd done in his life. "Man," he said, "my addictions, my lying, the times I cheated and stole." He said, "I did ask Jesus for forgiveness and followed him. But I didn't know till I was standing face to face that I could actually look into his wounds that were deep." And he said he saw eternity in Jesus' wounds. And for the beginning of time, Gabriel's sins were in those wounds. And he knew that he was forgiven as Jesus smiled at him and said, "You have no reason."

0: as well. Lord, that we all know you. Father God, help us to feel your presence and be reassured that you love us. You have a purpose for us here. And Lord, that you have a promise for us for eternity if we accept you. Touch your people tonight. Bless them in Jesus' name. Amen.
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0: 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If you've won in the last 60 days, put it in neutral.
1: Hi, I'm Pastor Sue Walliger from Zion in Anoka. Colossians 3. Therefore, as God's chosen ones, holy and beloved, clothe yourselves with compassion, kindness, humility, meekness, and patience. So Colossians paints a picture of what life with Christ should look like. Paul says we are God's chosen, holy and beloved people. And because of that, we are to clothe ourselves with compassion, kindness, humility, meekness, and patience. These qualities are not just feelings. They are everyday choices. When conflict comes, we are called to forgive just as Christ forgives us. And above everything else, we are to put on love, because love holds everything together in harmony. When we let the peace of Christ rule our hearts and live with gratitude, our lives begin to reflect Jesus to everyone around us. 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

I was thumbing from Montgomery. I had my guitar on my back. When a stranger stopped beside me in an antique Cadillac.

He said, this is where you get off, boy, cause I'm going back to Alabama. As I stepped out of that Cadillac, I said, mister, many thanks. He said, you don't have to call me mister. The whole

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Get

0: I am basically an optimistic person. I try to see God's hand at work in the situations around me, and it's incredibly rewarding. But then I run into people who say they just can't do it. They say that the world they see is immersed so much in negativity and hopelessness that trying to see God's promises and His plans is not easy some of the time, and downright impossible most of the time. Whenever this happens, I refocus myself on Jesus. Because when we focus on Him, we still see the world, but it grows dim because of the eternal radiant glory of God. And we begin to find our worth in His glory once again, rather than in the corruption of the world around us. This is Pastor Sheldon Johnson at NorthHomeCommunityChurch.com in Northern Minnesota and the Well Campus in Southern Minnesota.
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1: Do you realize that God cares about you and has plans for you? But many ask, where is he in his plan? For the world is falling apart. It's in turmoil. Lawlessness and sinfulness are running rampant. Well, to begin with, we need to understand and believe that God does have a plan for this world and for each one of us in it. A plan that includes the opportunity to live for all eternity in peace and security in a sinless world. But he also says, while we're still on this world, we can live in a peace that the world cannot understand. But you can have. We'll have to talk about this some more. 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

Good morning, friend and friends, plural as well. Let me be the first, and I'm sure I won't be the last, to say welcome to the first full day of fall. It's the 23rd of September. It's the Bob Morning Show, the MyBobCountry.com Weather Center, and I'm Jim Erickson reporting. For today, we had a nice sunny day, upper 60s, average high is 70, from what I'm told. And today will be close to that again, 68 with sunshine. Now, overnight tonight, 50% chance for showers. Basically tomorrow, not overnight tonight, although it'll start to move in with increasing clouds. 54 tonight, chance of rain tomorrow, mainly in the first half of the day. Cloudy skies otherwise, 64. That chance of rain is 50%. And then Friday, mostly cloudy and 68 degrees. Here at 531 around our region, Bob Country and elsewhere. 52 for the Minneapolis-St. Paul MSP Airport. Lakeville is 43. Roseau is 47. Do we have any 30s this morning? Oh, yes, we do. International Falls comes in at 37. Duluth is 44. Hibbing, 38. Fergus Falls, 52. St. Cloud, 45. Albany, you are 44. Cambridge this morning, clear and 48 degrees. And Faribault and Owatonna, 48 Faribault, 46 Owatonna. Bob Country, 47 right now. 47. 47 degrees. It's the Bob Morning Show, September 23rd. It's the Wednesday. I think I got all the basics out there for you. Now, how about some music? Brooks and Dunn, good morning, Bob FM.

0: Love Bob FM 546. If you've got the Bob News team, you work them like a rented mule, don't you? Right? We put them right to work. They do all these stories. They do dozens of them on a daily basis, but only two are good enough to be featured on the Bob Morning Show. One, because that's the only two slots we have available. Three, because there's no number two. So there's only the number one. We only have two spots available. That's why we do two. One this hour, one next hour. This one here, kind of lighthearted. Breed Tennis specializes in the lighthearted news. The American Veterinary Medical Association says there are close to 53 million households in the U.S. that have at least one cat. They all need names. And here's the top 10 cat name list. Huge news this morning.
1: In celebration of Happy Cat Month, U.S. News and World Report has researched and ranked the most popular cat names coast to coast. This is their third year of compiling names, and they use data from Fletch Pet Insurance Company for the rankings. Luna came in as the number one cat name, followed by Milo at number two, Bella, Leo, and Kitty. But all cats come to that. Oreo, Oliver, Lucy, Shadow, and Simba rounded out the top 10. I'm Bree Tennis.
0: Where's Tim McClaw? Where's that in the list? One of the great ones of all time, Tim McClaw. There's a lot of creative ones out there, but you know, you always revert to. And of course, the fact that Kitty is even in the top five. It's like Tarzan's kid, boy. I mean, how many Kitty? Anyway, so there you go. Bree Tennis, thank you. That's the latest Bob FM 547. And now you know.
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0: Well, somebody's got to know something. Total Country Bob FM. Shania Twain, 6 o'clock, straight up. Wednesday Bob Morning Show. Yeah, there's talking at the end of that track. I don't know where that ever came from. I've got the album that song is on, and I don't remember that being at the end of the song, so I don't know if it's something happened here or some kind of a digital artifact remnant from the recording of that song in the studio. I just don't know. I do know that the Twins lost. No, they won last night. They lost the night before. They won last night because Taj Bradley pitched really, really well. And the Twins won 3-2. Luke Keyshaw, Brooks Lee also knocked in runs. Walker Jenkins hit a solo home run for the youngster. And the Twins win. Taj Bradley, going to have to break down his numbers at the end of the season. This will be his final start, it sounds like. And he tossed 6 innings, 1 run ball. He finished 12-6. He's got a future in this rotation. That's more than I can say for a few of the other guys they've thrown out there. But Taj Bradley has had a really nice year. And we may hear from him later on this morning. Vikings announced some roster moves. They had to bring in a veteran punter because their young punter injured from the Chicago game. So they've signed veteran punter Johnny Hecker. Remember his long list of car dealerships back here in the Twin Cities way back when. Something happened there. Johnny Hecker has been signed, and they got a running back that's come to the practice squad, and they're getting ready to face the Tampa Bay Buccaneers on Sunday. The Minnesota Wild are at Dallas tonight, preseason hockey. Wild also signed Bill Guerin to a multi-year contract extension. They're signing everybody else other than Quinn Hughes. Tomorrow they will announce that they've signed a deal with a beer vendor on a new 5-year extension. My friend Justin's going to get a 5-year extension as a beer vendor. That's going to be another announcement, but no Quinn Hughes announcement. Did I mention the Lynx? I haven't. They lost last night. I watched a lot. I go, I'm going to settle down and watch this game. Hey, Lynx are going to clinch playoff spot. Olivia Miles is going to light it. No Olivia Miles. Calf injury, didn't play. Lynx were flat. They fell behind early in the game. They battled back. Cheryl Reeves benched her starters in the second half, probably twofold. They were just hideous in the first half. And then, you know, this game's done. We're not going to worry about it. Let's not injure our players. Let them rest for the postseason. 96-77, the Fever over the Lynx. It'll be the regular season finale. They host the Fever tomorrow at Target Center. The good news, though, out of all of it, the Lynx clinched the number one seed overall WNBA playoffs because Golden State lost. 6:03 now.
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0: Why'd you come in here looking like that? Bob FM, Dolly Parton. We don't know. Kara Foster's coming in here, but we don't know what she's looking like. And that's all right. It's early morning.
1: I'm wrapped up in a blanket this morning.
0: And it's radio. Well, they haven't turned on the heat yet in your apartment? It's kind of cool or what?
1: Yeah, I left the window open. It's like I'm in that weird mode where I like it, how brisk and cool it is, but I also am like, okay, now I'm sitting still and now I'm cold.
0: You know, are you in an older building or what? You should be able to, you should be allowed to be, if you want to turn the heat on and on July 4th, you should be allowed to do that. I don't know what kind of place you live in.
1: It is, I mean, we got a lot of windows, so I feel like we would probably die if that happened. But
0: you're not in government housing, are you?
1: No.
0: Okay, all right.
1: Not yet. I don't know when they turn it on. I feel like it's October 1st, maybe. So, coming up here.
0: Okay, all right. It'll eventually. Yeah. You're not going to freeze this winter. No. They'll turn it on at a good
1: My
0: time.
1: My tiny little space heater will hold us.
0: That's right.
1: There.
0: You have supplemental means.
1: Right.
0: Well, where's our weather headed? Where are we going? We've been just a little bit below average for highs.
1: Yeah, I know. We've been a little bit below average. It seems like today will probably be the most average day until we get towards Friday. Friday's also pretty average, but we've got a lot more sunshine again today. Very nice laid-back forecast for us. We will still see some rain over this weekend. The timing is not my favorite. Saturday seems to be still quite rainy, but hopefully, you know, we see a little bit of clarity by that time. 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So we got sunshine 68 today. Our average high, 67. We're doing pretty good. Pretty light winds out there today. Partly cloudy, 54 tonight. I would say if you want to do any lawn care, maybe do it today. You got some time. We will see some rain later tomorrow, so you might have a little time tomorrow too. Partly cloudy, 54 tonight. Cloudy, 64 Thursday. We'll see some rain showers around 3 to 4 o'clock. And then cloudy and 55 into Thursday night. Cloudy, 68 into Friday. Rain showers become likely over Friday night, Saturday morning, and stay pretty consistent throughout Saturday with a high of 63. Showers then continue Saturday night into Sunday morning, but then clear up. Cloudy, 71. We actually see a couple of 70s in there. Stay at 71 for Monday, and then more rain possible for Tuesday. From the MyBobCountry.com Weather Center, I'm meteorologist Kara Foster.
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0: Thank you, Kara Foster, Total Country Bob FM. 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Bob Country, 47 degrees now.
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0: the girls. Martine McBride, Bob FM. Good morning, Bob Morning Show. Rolling and rocking a little bit here today. We have Neil Freeman about a half hour from now. I did get a notice that he's going to be from his kitchen table today. So we have that going for us. We have Fave 5 today. Kenny Chesney, middle part, kind of the soft cream filling of Fave 5 with song number 3, U.S. Bank Stadium, Kenny Chesney. I want to thank everybody. We must have done some kind of a Facebook thing or something to get the word out about Fave 5 and Kenny Chesney, because they are continuing to flow. And it's even more of a flow. It's more of a cascade into my inbox. And because it's just, we don't have enough listeners to be able to do that on the Bob Morning Show. So there's got to be some kind of outside influence that is pumping up those Kenny Chesney numbers. So it's kind of fun, though. The fun part is got a lot of different names, new towns. We had somebody from Winona the other day. I don't think we've had a winner from Winona before. Great little town. But you can still get them in before the end of the week. By the 7 a.m. on Friday, you'd at least might receive some consideration for number one. But the earlier the better, of course, for Kenny Chesney, Fave 5, to win tickets to the U.S. Bank Stadium and the show May 22nd. So there is that coming up. We'll have, Wednesday. So that means a Mega Meat Raffle calendar winner. We have the Bob Almanac. There is a What's the Deal Neil today. And I have a four-pack of tickets. There's something coming up at Grand Casino Hinkley this weekend on Saturday. It's called Hopped Up. Get ready to rock around the clock at Hopped Up. 50s-inspired sock hop packed with brews, music, and big-time entertainment at Grand Casino Hinkley. And I'll give away a four-pack of tickets to Hopped Up. I might even give away some of these at the all-request lunch hour later today as well, which just happens, great segue into that. It's a day of chili, first full day of fall. Why not have chili, right? Chili's perfect. And we've got chili on the menu and on the special list for today, Sundance Entertainment Center. If you're looking for something to do for lunch, let's do Sundance Entertainment Center, the live on location, all request lunch hour. 6:29, we're still at 47.
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14: And from the DealsOnRadio.com traffic center, Lafayette Freeway, St. Paul northbound heading to 94. It's a 1-minute delay. Some of our longer delays, Rogers 101 southbound getting to 94, 3-minute delay there. Also 169 northbound south, Scott County 10113, Bloomington Ferry Road, Anderson Lakes Parkway in between there. 3-minute delay as well, and the slow traffic because of road work between Randolph Avenue and Shepherd Road on 35 East southbound. 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

came crawling home last night, like many nights before. Finally made it to my feet as she opened up the door and she said, "You're not."

Conway Twitty, Bob Classic, Bob FM 651. Newsroom report. Oh, we've got a new all-time number one song. Mariah Carey and that Christmas song. That good song gets overplayed. People get annoyed by, I think you know what I'm talking about, All I Want for You is Christmas, or All I Want for Christmas is You. Well, we've got a new one, an actual song, and not the holiday song. Nothing wrong with holiday songs, but this is Ella Langley's Choosin' Texas. A song you hear here on Bob FM has just set a record, and here's Mark Mayfield.

0: I can tell.
1: The song set the all-time record for most weeks spent by a single at number one on the Billboard Hot 100 chart. It made it to the top 23 times, breaking Mariah Carey's all-time record for weeks at number one for All I Want for Christmas Is You. Altogether now, the track has been charting for 48 weeks. Langley also picked up 9 nominations for the CMAs, with the song earning 3. I'm Mark Mayfield.
2: 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Congratulations, Ella Langley. She's going to be at Grand Casino Hinkley next month. 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
1: He's been up since 3 prepping for today's show, Neil Freeman.
2: Yeah, 3:30. I slept in, actually, a little bit this morning. I feel good, ready to attack a Wednesday and take a look at what's going on. DealsOnRadio.com Traffic Center. An accident has occurred. Highway 10 eastbound at 7th Avenue. That's the only accident we have on the system. Building levels, including into Maple Grove. Second straight day, Maple Grove has been quite heavy. Already an 8-minute delay just between Brockton Lane and Maple Grove Parkway. 4-minute delay, 94 westbound between Ruth Street and Highway 52. Burnsville area still with some road construction. 35W northbound between the Burnsville split and Highway 13. That little stretch, you need to add 4 minutes onto your commute time. Now, other than that, no, just the one accident. Of course, road work is behind several of these slowdowns. Give yourself a few extra minutes. Beautiful morning, though. Crisp, clear morning. Should be a good day. That's traffic from the DealsOnRadio.com Traffic Center.
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0: George Strait, It Just Comes Natural, Bob FM. Here's Kara Foster. And Kara, a lot's been made about no hurricanes in the Atlantic hurricane region, but I guess they're making up for it over in the Pacific, it looks like.
1: Yeah, right now we have a Cat 5 off of the coast of Mexico that is going to kind of swing its way to the southwest portion of the U.S., so we're keeping an eye on that right now. And also, there is a tropical storm technically out in the Atlantic right now, but it's going to be more of a nor'easter type system, kind of like how Sandy was a few years ago, several years ago, actually more like over a decade ago. So there's two systems right now that we're keeping an eye on, two definitely different in their own right, but it is definitely concerning for both of those. So yeah, starting to get a little busy, not as busy as we've seen, you know, previous years, but we're still in peak hurricane season. So definitely got a ways to go. But for us over here, just a little bit of rain. A lot of that southwest moisture that's been moving through here has been making its way to us. So that's why we've gotten a recent influx of consistent moisture throughout the region here. It's not going to be too much, though. It's just going to be more annoying, if anything. 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From buttery toast to French toast favorites, celebrate Better Breakfast Month all September long. So we got some sunshine, 68 today, very average. Partly cloudy, 54 tonight. A little bit of rain throughout Thursday, cloudy, 64. And then mostly cloudy, 55 Thursday night. Cloudy, 68 Friday. We do see a chance for rain over Friday night. That will increase into Saturday. Seems pretty rainy on Saturday, high of 63. And then clears up Sunday with a high of 71. From the MyBobCountry.com Weather Center, I'm meteorologist Kara Foster.
0: Take care now, Bob FM. There's Kara Foster. Neil is at his house today. That means a house temperature.
2: Looking out on the beautiful fourth hole. Boy, the golf course is in good shape, by the way. Green and plush. 46 degrees. There's a little nip in the air here this morning.
0: When I played there Labor Day weekend, it was soggy and mushy.
2: Yeah, it's not
0: now. It's dried up. Okay, that's good.
2: And it is green and beautiful right now.
0: Of course, that's what happens to all of our lawns. The best time of the lawn is like late in the year.
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0: I wonder where that young person is in the end of that song that said, keep going. That's a leader right there.
1: Right.
0: I'm assuming that was probably the leader of their 4-H club or their Cub Scout pack or Girl Scout. Sounded like a girl, but you never know.
1: Yeah.
0: You
1: know,
0: there was no puberty there yet. Sometimes the boy's voice can be kind of high as well, as you know. That's Kenny Chesney, or Tim McGraw. Now, we're going into Kenny Chesney. Of course, that was Kenny Chesney, you know, good friends, partner in crime, literally.
1: Literally.
0: Literally. Actually were arrested for that back in, that's 26 years ago now. They decided to have some fun with a police horse.
1: That, really? That was 2000?
0: Yeah.
1: Wow.
0: Rich Stadium in Buffalo, home of the Bills, which used to be, not anymore.
1: They got that beautiful new stadium.
0: They chose poorly.
1: That day,
0: but we got something to talk about.
1: Alcohol was involved,
0: probably. You know, they were young, dumb, and you know, very excited, and were flying high, peaks of their careers.
1: So we're giving away tickets to see Kenny Chesney. He's coming to it's U.S. Bank Stadium, isn't it? With Eric Church.
0: Last time I checked, yes.
1: And Sheryl Crow and another
0: Sheryl Crow.
1: Act.
0: All I Want to Do.
1: Oh, yeah.
0: All I want to do is have some fun. I mean, it's going to be fun. I've always liked her.
1: Yeah, I have, too. I've never seen her in concert, but talent, nonetheless. Seen Eric Church, seen Kenny Chesney. This week, we're giving away tickets. It's Fave 5, Kenny. We started Monday, me and you. Becky Hall of Mound, we gave her a pair of tickets as the number 5 song. Number 4, Tuesday, Summertime. That was submitted by Gail McDonald of Winona, Minnesota. Today we're going north part of Bob Country northern part of 106.1 territory to your former hometown of Zimmerman.
0: Big changes there.
1: They're
0: taking the lights out, the overpass. Yeah. They're making progress on it. I know it's probably a headache for people that live there, but you're going to be zipping through Zimtown. Z City in no time.
1: Yeah, just like they did to Elk River. Now you can get through Elk River at 65 miles an hour on 169. And soon you'll be able to do the same zinging right through Zimtown. But Danelle Blink. That's part of the song. I combined that.
0: You blew the surprise now.
1: Yeah. So the song is a song that was released by Kenny in September, right now, 2007, second single from his Just Who I Am, Poets and Pirates album. It became his 13th number one hit on the Billboard charts here in the U.S. of A. It's called Don't Blink. It's Kenny Chesney and it's Fave 5.

0: Oh, that's good. Story of a young man's encounter with a 102-year-old man that, well, don't blink. You'll miss it. We all say it, and it just gets truer and truer for those, you know. It's just amazing how fast life goes. You don't realize it so much when you're in your 20s and 30s, but you do in your 60s.
1: Yeah.
0: I can tell you that.
1: I don't know. So, you think we're androids or something? We have to blink. We literally, I think there might be some people that have some kind of condition where they don't blink, but, you know, if you're an android or some kind of a robot, that's really the only way that you're not going to blink. So, to put it in literal terms,
0: it keeps your,
1: people could misunderstand that. I'm glad you explained that song. I'm glad you explained it because some people might confuse it for him, advocating for people to not blink.
0: Taping your eyeballs open, your eyelids open.
1: And I don't think there's an ophthalmologist anywhere that's going to suggest that.
0: No, probably.
1: So it's brought to us by, and who they win today, tickets. They got Donnell Tim.
0: Donnell Tim of Zimmerman, Don't Blink, is the song number 3 in the countdown. 2 to go today, and she gets a pair, I'm assuming that's a she. She gets a pair of tickets to see the show at U.S. Bank Stadium. It's next May, I believe. It's in May. Is that right? May 20-something.
1: May 22nd, Neil.
0: May 22nd, 2027. And today it's brought to you by Exquisite Stone. Lance and his team, they're on Highway 10, East Elk River, not far from our Bob Studios. Stop by, see the showroom, get a tour. It's a beautiful facility, first rate. And then when you start to see all the beautiful stone that's in there, and then you can imagine it in your home. And you know, with AI now, you can pick out a piece of stone and they, on their computer, they can, you know, put it into your kitchen and you can look at pictures of what your kitchen is going to look like when it's done. 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
0: 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Couple of accidents. Highway 10 eastbound at 7th Avenue. It is an accident on the right shoulder there, and stop and go traffic is back to Ferry Street. And there's an accident with the left lane block, 169 northbound at Hayden Lake Road there in Champlin area. Be on the lookout for that. Slow going, Highway 101 into Rogers between Diamond Lake Road and I-94. Extra 4 or 5 minute delay there. 13 minute delay. 94 westbound between Ruth Street and 35E. That is mainly, it appears, due to some road work this morning there. Let's check Maple Grove. It was building earlier. Now it's an extra 10 minutes from Brockton Lane to Maple Grove Parkway and a 7 minute delay on the crosstown eastbound between Gleason Road and Penn Avenue. Lots of heavy traffic here as we approach the peak of the rush hour for your Wednesday. That's the latest from the DealsOnRadio.com Traffic Center.
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0: Darren's gonna have a Popeye cartoon in a minute.
1: Is that the only country song to mention a Popeye cartoon? I think so. Roger Miller, Kansas City star. I want to send out a big thank you to Jim in North Branch. Just want to clear something up. Last hour, accidentally said that Ella Langley, she's 23 weeks.

0: number one with Choosing Texas.
1: New record.
0: Instead of saying Grand Casino Arena, which is what I meant to say, I said Grand Casino Hinkley, and Jim was really quick to send in that text. So I really wanted to thank him for having my back, because from what I hear, Grand Casino Hinkley, their phone banks lit up as soon as I said Grand Casino Hinkley, that Bill Langley was going to be there. I mean, Toby's, the hotel at Toby's was already scrambling to get more cots. Those secondary cots that you have to.
1: She's a draw.
0: Yeah. I'm assuming the Grand Casino Arena show is sold out.
1: Yeah, that's probably a good assumption, but I can neither, you know, verify nor deny. So.
0: And yes, your office is a mess.
1: No doubt.
0: Mine's not as much a mess, but.
1: No, yours is not.
0: I mean, I've got clutter. I mean, there's a difference between clutter and mess, I think. I have organized clutter. You have some clutter, but it's a mess.
1: It's a mess.
0: That's how I would categorize it. Yeah. The Twins won last night. You see that Taj Bradley, you know, you look at his numbers for the season, at least his wins and losses, he's 12-6 on the season.
1: Yeah. He had a nice year, over 200 strikeouts. He got to 205, I think, after last night.
0: Did he have 10 last night? So he was 12-6, 3.73 ERA, 205 strikeouts, 31 starts. That's a guy I could see them being in this, having them in this rotation for a long time. We just need some other starting pitchers that are consistent.
1: You know, he's one of those guys that came over last offseason. Mick Abel was another, and Abel was throwing the ball very well, and then he got hurt real early, so we lost him and Pablo. You know, you get him and Pablo back next year, and Bradley's solid, and maybe a Zebby is a 4 or 5, and, there's some hope for a respectable starting staff looking ahead. But Taj is good, has velocity, 6 strikeouts last night to get him 205, as you mentioned. Okay.
0: 3-2, Twins beat the Giants, so that was the final last night. They do it again tonight. The Lynx clinched the playoff spot, number one seed, even though they lost. Cheryl Reeve benched her players. All of her starters did not play in the second half.
1: I saw that.
0: Might have been a message. They were horrible in the first half. I watched it. It was just brutal.
1: I did too.
0: No Olivia Miles. She had a calf injury. So they're obviously going to treat that very serious and be very careful with her because she might now be the straw that stirs the drink. I think she actually is.
1: Yeah.
0: No disrespect to Nafisa Collier. But 96-77, the Fever beat the Lynx. They got the number one seed clinch because Golden State lost.
1: Okay.
0: The Fever at Target Center coming up tomorrow night to wrap up. Wild at Dallas for a preseason game. And the Vikings at what?
1: Do we know when the Wild start for real?
0: It's coming up. Okay. And then the I think it's next weekend.
1: Okay.
0: I think it's next weekend. I think it's at October 2nd, 3rd, somewhere in there.
1: Right.
0: And then what else you threw me off there? Oh, the Vikings. Vikings had to bring in a new punter because our punter, the guy that we drafted, the Ray Guy winner.
1: Right.
0: He's hurt. We heard our How often does the punter get hurt? I remember one time Greg Coleman got hurt and Wade Wilson had to do the punting. I can still remember that.
1: I do remember
0: in the 1980s.
1: So was it a non-contact injury? I mean,
0: I don't know.
1: I
0: assume so. Bucky Scribner has been signed.
1: You're making that up.
0: Of course I am.
1: Yeah.
0: It's Johnny Hecker.
1: Oh.
0: Remember his car dealerships here?
1: Yes.
0: In the Twin Cities? I assume that didn't end. If I remember correctly, it didn't end well.
1: Well, no, it really didn't.
0: So Johnny Hecker, veteran punter, will do the punting duties coming up this weekend, it looks like, at Tampa Bay. It's time for the Mega Meat Raffle calendar. I promoted it earlier today, so I hope you're ready.
1: I have it. We have a winner here in the month of September. We're down to the final couple for the month. And today, being September 23rd, the names have been drawn, and the winner is about to be announced. Jeanette Pauls. It could be Paulson, because, again, my spreadsheet only has X amount of room. More importantly, calendar number 6276 Jeanette Maple Lake address. Congratulations. You win $100 to the Butchery of Maple Lake and a $100 valued prize pack from Promotional Resources. A shout out to the Hallway North Real Estate Advisors as the monthly sponsor for the Mega Meat and Raffle calendar month of September. The presenting sponsor was Hag Family Cub Food Stores of Minnetonka and Coon Rapids Riverdale. We want to send some shout outs to everybody in Bob Country who bought a calendar, all the monthly sponsors and supporters to help. In 2 years, we're just shy of $104,000 that has been raised for the Minnesota Military Family Foundation and Minnesota Wheels of Honor, all in support. These are both all volunteer charities, 501c3s, that money benefits our military families and our first responders and their families. And it's been a wonderful project, and year three is coming soon. It appears with all Jim, if everything goes according to Hoyle, we'll be you'll be able to purchase your 2027 Mega Meat Raffle calendar starting on Veterans Day. Congratulations, Jeanette. I think it's Paulson from Maple Lake. Calendar number 276, today's winner.
0: I would say job number one, forget about, you know, calendar and everything else being important. Job number one is for you to get a spreadsheet where you spread the column far enough apart, make it wide enough so you get the full name on there. That's job number one. That is number one task for this year's Mega Meat Raffle calendar. Forget about everything else.
1: Okay.
0: That's the most important thing, Bob FM.
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0: Mel McDaniel, Big Old Brew. Kara Foster, when's the last time you've had a Big Old Brew?
1: Big Old Brew.
0: Beer? Do you drink
1: coffee.
0: Beer much?
1: No,
0: I suppose. You hate beer. That's all right. But I guess brew could be coffee. Neil, when's the last time you had brewed coffee?
2: Never.
1: Last weekend. I also technically did have beer last weekend because I went to a brewery that didn't have any like ciders, but they had some pretty good sours. So I did have a sour.
0: A sour. So is that technically a beer then, or it's a malt beverage, or what is it? Is it, what is it?
1: I don't know anything about beer.
0: No, that's all right. It doesn't sound like
1: a beer.
0: It's
1: very light.
0: I don't know.
1: It's light and fruity.
0: You can have a broad definition of what beer is these days.
1: Yes.
0: I've certainly had it. I go, this isn't beer. I mean, right, Neil? You've experienced that.
2: I have.
0: They say this is beer, and not really. All right, Kara. Oh, that's the forecast. Well, not really. But you have some weather for us.
1: I do indeed. And, speaking of brew of either kind, definitely great for both of those things.
0: Weather brews.
1: 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So we got sunshine 68 today. Partly cloudy, 54 into tonight. Some rain showers possible into Thursday. Cloudy, 64, and then cloudy, 55 Thursday night. Just cloudy Friday, high of 68. We'll start to see some rain pop up late Friday night, early Saturday morning. It's looking pretty rainy right now for Saturday, high of 63. Cloudy showers linger into early Sunday, and then cloudy in 71 for Sunday. Next week, hanging out in the lower 70s on Monday. Little bit of rain possible, and also some rain for Tuesday. So definitely get used to the chances for rain continuing to hang out here. From the MyBobCountry.com Weather Center, I'm meteorologist Kara Foster.
0: Thank you, Kara. Great work today, Bob FM. Neil, and I want to thank Larry who texted in. Apparently, it was not the 36-year-old new putter, Johnny Hecker, for the Vikings that had those car dealerships. It was Denny Hecker.
2: Oh!
0: It wasn't Johnny Hecker.
2: Daggone it.
0: Who just signed with the Vikings as their backup, their punter, fill in here. It was Denny Hecker. So thank you, Larry. Do
2: missed
0: appreciate
2: it by that.
0: That
2: much.
0: Gosh. I don't know how we could have made that mistake. 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A great dealership up there in Mora off of 65. 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Route 65 Sales, where work meets the road. I, in fact, remember when that bowling alley was an implement store. We bought tractors from there, but it's now the Mora Bowling Alley. We got our Oliver 880 from there. Neil, what do you got going on? Yeah. Oh, yeah. What's the deal, Neil, today?
2: Yeah, we've got big doings. We're going to be talking with Jackie. I believe her name is pronounced Jackie. Jackie Sprague. I don't know any relation to Howard. We will have to check that out as well. But from the Children's Science Museum of Southern Minnesota, and they've got a big fundraising event. It sounds very intriguing and interesting. And all the details from Jackie coming up in a few minutes.
0: 46 degrees.

0: It's Neil McCoy, Bob FM, 824. We got to get to this.
1: What's the deal, Neil?
2: It is a pleasure to have Jackie, I believe it is Sprague. Is that how you pronounce your last name, Jackie?
3: Yep, that's right. It kind of looks like Sprague-oo, but it is Sprague. Yep.
2: Sprague-oo, not Wagyu, and not Ragu. It is Jackie, but I want to talk about, first of all, welcome. And we chatted before, haven't we?
3: Yeah, we have. We chatted, I think the last time we chatted, we talked about our butterfly house season opener.
2: Yes, I think we talked about. This is from the Children's Museum of Southern Minnesota, and Jackie is with us, and she is one of the folks in charge. And this is a very intriguing fundraising night that you have coming up. It's October 1st, a week from Thursday. Is that right, Jackie, on the date?
3: Yeah, a week from Thursday, correct. It's Ignite the Night.
2: Yeah, tell me about this.
3: Yeah, so this is our third year of doing Ignite the Night, and it's presented by Taylor Corporation. And this year's theme is called Power Up. And so it's an adults-only event. So people that are attending, you know, maybe if you're a typical visitor, make sure you get a babysitter or someone to watch the kiddos if you want to come. But what happens is we have 12 teams this year that are going to have to essentially spark their inner child. And they will be given a large box of loose parts. So loose parts could be just about anything. So if you think of a loose part as like a stick that you would find in the yard or wherever, to a child that could be a million different things. It could be the start of a fort. It could be a sword. It could be a fishing pole, whatever, or a magic wand or a princess wand, whatever the child depicts that to be. So that's what we're actually encouraging these adults to do, is they're given a box of several loose parts. But they have to work together, which also, again, children are learning what teamwork is and things like that. They have to work together to build a sculpture out of these loose parts in 60 minutes. And then there's obviously really cool awards, things like that. And then as a spectator, they get to participate in different ways as well. So a spectator, if they really like this team, or they are a big fan of this team, or they don't really like this team, they can actually pause their sculpture building at any time throughout the event for $100. But the team can also pay to unpause their building. So it's really high energy, high impact. We actually harness our MCs from our ceiling in the Children's Museum they're very visible, they can see them. And it's just epic to harness your MCs into the ceiling. Why not?
2: I've MC'd a lot of events. I've never been harnessed to the ceiling, but the light part of it and the motion and all of that. So these loose parts aren't really, I mean, it's got to be a variety of things.
3: Yeah, it's actually, so the loose parts are, we have some great partnerships with one of our local thrift stores. And they have us go on like a shopping spree, but also it's a lot of the stuff they don't want. So it'd be stuff that would normally go to waste. Our team goes with all these shopping carts to pick up all these loose parts. It could be like a fan blade from a fan. It could be a broken lamp or something like just the most random things you could find, an old piece of turf. One year we had a broken guitar. So it's just things that that broken guitar was actually turned into a car at one year. And so it's really just taking these parts and creating, like using imagination to build it. One of my favorites, the first year we did this event, the kids at our Curiosity Camp actually made a sculpture similar to out of loose parts. And the best part is I personally thought theirs was better than some of the adults, but our adults have definitely improved now that we're into year three, and they are creating some pretty impressive pretty impressive sculptures. And last year, our winning team actually incorporated a water feature from Nidic Power. So a lot of engineers on that team, they were able to create a water feature in their sculpture.
2: Very, very cool. So you're getting all these odd things and putting the old one man's trash is another man's treasure, or you're going to turn it into something really cool. How many people on a team generally?
3: There's six people on a team, and then teams will actually, the trend is that teams will actually stack the audience and the spectators with folks that are supporting. So it's essentially sure. their cheer section as well.
2: Yes.
3: So the team though for building is six people on the team.
2: Okay. And so people can come out and watch. And is there some beverages and food, or what are you doing for people that come to spectate?
3: Yeah, there's food available. There's food there included with your ticket price. And then also we have a cash bar. We also on site will have donuts being served at a free will donation. And then there's additional games and things like we have a whiskey, wine, and more pull. We have something called the Star Power, where it's basically like a chance to win a prize kind of thing. So there are several things. And the coolest thing to watch is truly these teams sprinting around trying to spray paint something or running to get another supply of cardboard or whatever it may be. That's really, it's kind of like those like competitive like cooking shows, but like
2: sure.
3: food parts.
2: Oh, I love yeah. it. And where is it being held and what's the timing and when should people, and do they get tickets in advance or how do they work that?
3: Yeah, tickets are on sale now. I would encourage people to get tickets in advance. We will sell up to the door opening. And then the event is October 1st, so next Thursday, and it's located at the Children's Museum of Southern Minnesota. So if you haven't visited, that is downtown Mankato, Minnesota, 224 Lamb Street, right next to the West High School, down by the Mayo Clinic Health System Event Center, right between the two. And the doors open at 5:30, and then the actual program and such will begin about 6:45.
2: Yeah, it's great. So they got to get this done in 1 hour's time.
3: 1 hour's time, and assuming they don't get paused by someone. So
2: okay, all right. Yeah, it sounds fun. It's competitive. It's team building. It's fun. It's there's some beverages. I don't know. Sounds like a lot of fun, and some creative minds will be at work.
3: Creative or uncreative, we'll find out, won't we?
2: I guess we will. And who are the judges? How do you determine who wins?
3: So we have a committee that actually helps put this together. So our judges are professionals from out the community, and they have a tough job of actually picking who gets first, second, and third. But the cool part about the awards is the awards are actually made by a child artist that is a participant at the museum. So his name's Evan. And so the awards are actually made by Evan. And then each award comes with an artist bio as to who Evan is and where his inspiration came from. So every touch of the event really goes back to children and making sure that we're raising funds to support children like Evan to have rich experiences in education all the time.
2: I love it. This is a fundraiser for the Children's Museum of Southern Minnesota. It's called Ignite the Night, and it is coming up a week from Thursday at their Children's Museum of Southern Minnesota in Mankato. Jackie, it sounds like a bunch of fun. We sure wish you guys the best on that. Raise a lot of money and have a lot of fun. And good to chat with you again.
3: Yeah, thank you.
2: That's our pleasure. That's Jackie Sprague of the Children's Museum of Southern Minnesota. And their Ignite the Night event, Jim, is a week from tomorrow. And I believe she mentioned the doors open at about 5:30, 6 o'clock. And the event at 6:45, it sounds creative and fun.
0: We'll be right back.
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0: this. There are some massive delays.
1: Really?
0: I just got to mention one. 94 westbound, it's been a problem all morning, but Ruth Street to Snelling Avenue, 25-minute delay. That is virtually stopped. 11 minutes, 35E, northbound between 494 and Shepherd, and a 10-minute delay, 94 westbound between 35, coming in from River Falls into Minnesota. That whole thing is back. And, yeah, there's still some double-digit delays on the south side. Maple Grove is still heavy, so bit of a problem still on the system, Jim.
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0: popular song. It's Chris Stapleton and Traveler. Neil, it's the return of the Almanac Quiz.
1: Oh, nice.
0: Almanac Quiz. We have tickets, Grand Casino Hinkley, where Ella Langley won't be next month.
1: Right.
0: Grand Casino Hinkley.
1: Yeah.
0: A four-pack of tickets to this show. It's hopped up. It's hopped up. It's a 50s-inspired sock hop.

0: 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I might even give away some of those tickets there. And the specials, if you like chili, they've got actual chili on their special list this week. Also a fully loaded chili dog with tater tots, if you want to go that way.
1: Oh.
0: So chili. On it. It's fall officially now, so it truly is chili and, season.
1: And you know what else we'd like to give away today, if you're okay with it? A pair of Bellamy Brothers tickets for Friday night.
0: When are we going to do that? We don't have time now.
1: All Request Lunch Hour.
0: Oh, the All Request Lunch Hour. Oh, yeah, I got plenty of time. You've seen me give away stuff random, yeah. Gatling gun style after we go off the air. So, yeah, feel free. Right. So if people want to win tickets to the Hopped Up Grand Casino Hinckley Show or the Bellamy Brothers Show this week, you got a good chance if you come out to the All Request Lunch Hour. Sundance, the Almanac is next.
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0: this date in history. And again, almanac quiz for the Hopped Up Sock Hop. The Sock Hop Hopped Up coming up. And I don't think I mentioned when it was. September 26th. It's this Saturday.
1: Okay.
0: This Saturday at Grand Casino Hinkley. Four-pack of tickets. Sounds like just a night of fun. So listen for that. And what the quiz is, it's been so wild. It's such a long time. It's been a while since we've done it. There will be a question at the end of the almanac. Could be about anything we said, anything that was uttered, and could be a topic of a question and the answer to that question. So pay attention. That's the whole thing. That's why we do this here, so you have to listen to every word, which for some people would be worse than waterboarding or other forms of torture. But for in this case, we are doing it to give away a prize. It's a prize right. Giveaway vehicle, Neil.
1: I like it.
0: All right, we're going to start the state. It's the 23rd, 266th day of the year, 1846. Neptune was discovered by a German astronomer. I believe Neptune is still a planet. It hasn't gone the way of Pluto.
1: I don't think so.
0: It's had its planet status revoked, but that was this date, 1846. 1879, our invention of the day, Richard Rhodes invented the first hearing aid. Now, when I watch period programs from the 1870s and 80s and somebody's using a hearing aid, it's like this cone that you would stick in your ear. Neil, can you confirm?
1: Yes, I remember those.
0: It's like this cone that you would stick in there. And apparently, I would assume that is what the first hearing aid was, 1870. 1972 on your telly.
2: The family goes to Hawaii with Mike while he works on a job for his firm.
0: Ooh, whoa.
2: At the construction site, Bobby and Peter find a small idol. They're unaware that according to ancient Polynesian belief, the idol is an evil taboo, bringing bad luck to all who touch it.
0: Do you remember when the Bradys went to Hawaii, Neil? It was an epic Might have been a two-parter, might have even been more. Might have been a multi-episode story arc when Bobby and Peter found the tiki idol. And as you remember, Bobby almost got attacked by a wall hanging. Peter
1: yes.
0: was attacked by a tarantula. Greg had a horrible spill as he was competing the surfing competition.
1: Yes.
0: Almost crashed into rocks.
1: Yes. Right.
0: Alice was doing the hula and her back went out. And of course,
1: everything went anywhere.
0: And we found out that it actually belonged to Vincent Price at the very end there.
1: Yes.
0: And I think they snuck him some beans in a flashlight. No, that was when they went to the Grand Canyon. Sorry.
1: You know, you bring in Vincent Price like the Bradys. I think Scooby-Doo did.
0: That was a home run. Egghead.
1: Egghead
0: on the Batman show.
1: How about the Thriller video with Vincent Price for
0: Michael Jackson?
1: He knew the magic.
0: So that was this date, 1972. The Bradys go to Hawaii, and then 1992.
3: To some, it was a miracle on ice. A 20-year-old woman playing goal in what had always been a man's game. Somehow, Manon Rion didn't look out of place.
4: When you have this passion, you want to go higher and you want to try what you can do during a big game.
0: First woman to ever play in an NHL game. It was an exhibition preseason game for the Tampa Bay Lightning. I can't remember if that was their first year or not. Of course, we're an expansion franchise in the early 90s. But that was 1992. She allowed 2 goals, 9 shots.
1: Yeah, her goals against not solid.
0: No, but in her career, she ended up playing 24 games of men's hockey. And these weren't just token publicity stunt kind of starts.
1: No,
0: she was on the team, and she played for the Atlanta Knights. So Tampa Bay had her in their training camp. She then played a couple of games with the Atlanta Knights, which was the AAA, if you will, IHL, International Hockey League affiliate of the Lightning. And then she dropped down and played some in the ECHL, East Coast Hockey League, which was kind of the AA league. So, yeah, she, like I said, 24 games for Manon Rion. And she made her debut on this date, 1992. Ready for birthdays, and again, it's an almanac quiz for those Grand Casino hopped up sock hop tickets.
5: To all the girls I've loved before, who traveled in and out my door, I'm glad they came along to dedicate this song. All the girls I've loved before, to all the girls they once caressed.
0: Julio Iglesias. Is that Willie Nelson?

0: So, Neil.
1: It's not Willie. No. Almost sounds like Johnny Carson.
0: It is Johnny Carson. They did that on the Tonight Show. Julio Iglesias was a guest, and Johnny went on stage full Willie, the beard, the braided hair.
1: Oh, yeah, I love it.
0: Yes, the bandana in his hair and on around his head.
1: Did they do that, you suppose?
0: Early 80s. When was that song yet? 83? I'm guessing 83. Yeah. But that's Julio Iglesias.
1: That's awesome.
0: 83 today. Here's another artist that did a duet with Willie Nelson. Who would have thought this? But a lot of people know her from being on Mary Hartman, but she had a couple of top 10 country hits.

0: So she played Loretta Haggers, a country singer on Mary Hartman, Mary Hartman, Mary Kay Place. This song went to number 3.
1: Good song.
0: 77, somewhere in there. And I remember it. The first time that it was Mary Kay Place's birthday, and I go, oh, she had country hits? And I went and played it. I go, oh, yeah, I remember that song. I remember hearing it on the radio. Mary Kay Place, and then she did a song with Willie Nelson that topped out at number 9 called Something to Brag About. Now, that one I listened to, I don't remember that one, but Baby Boy was the bigger hit, so I guess it makes sense that that's the one that I would remember.
1: Sure. I don't recall it, but she's got a nice voice.
0: Mary Kay Place is 76, and as you know, that Mary Hartman show is weird.
1: It was weird.
0: I didn't like it. As a 7-year-old, I never did get it.
1: No.
0: Let's move on to more birthdays and more music. Bruce Springsteen, 77 today. Lots and lots of hits.
1: Seen him a few times in concert.
0: Well, you were there at the Civic Center when they recorded the official music video for Dancing in the Dark. Yes. I recall.
1: I was.
0: Courtney Cox.
1: Did the song 2 or 3 times. 2 for sure.
0: You bumped into Courtney Cox, didn't you? And you said, oh, excuse me, little boy.
1: I did not.
0: Excuse me, son. Are you looking for your baseball bat, little boy? She looked like a little boy. She had the short hair.
1: Yes.
0: So that was the old Civic Center. Where were your seats for that one? You were on the floor or were you up in the risers?
1: Back of the floor.
0: Okay.
1: It was good. We had pretty good seats.
0: Bruce.
1: One time I saw Bruce at, it must have been the X, and we were in the very back, very top back row.
0: Oh.
1: About a far away, well, you couldn't get any farther away, as a matter of fact, than where we were. But it was still fun.
0: Well, the acoustics at the X, now Grand Casino Arena, are good. You can sit anywhere, and they are fantastic. Yep. But he's the boss, and he's 77.
2: Severance package. The Yankees are giving me 3 months full pay for doing nothing.
3: Well, I did it for 3 years. What's another few months?
2: Well, I'm really going to do something with these 3 months.
3: Like what?
2: I'm going to read a book from beginning to end in that order.
3: I've always wanted to do that.
2: I'm going to play frolf.
3: You mean golf?
2: Frolf! Frisbee golf, Jerry! Golf with a frisbee! This is going to be my time. Time to taste the fruits and let the juices drip down my chin. I proclaim this the Summer of George!
0: Yeah, he was George. Jason Alexander. Very talented. I mean, he can dance. He can do musicals. He is 67, George Costanza from Seinfeld. He is celebrating here today. The Summer of George, ladies and gentlemen. You ever had a Summer of Neil? What would a Summer of Neil be?
1: It seems like I have a Summer of Neil every summer.
0: Would you have juices dripping down your chin?
1: Absolutely.
0: Biting into the energy of life and the summer of Neil.
1: Fruits of life, yes.
0: Yes, Jason Alexander, 67.
4: I can't ask you to do this, Sam. You got out for a good reason. Dude, Captain America needs my help. It's no better reason to get back in. Where can we get our hands on one of these things? The last one is at Fort Meade, behind 3 guarded gates and a 12-inch steel wall. Shouldn't be a problem.
0: No problem for Captain America, certainly. Well, that's the Falcon, Anthony Mackie, who is now Captain America.
1: Yes.
0: He was in the most recent Captain America, which was Brave New World. And he's going to be in the Doomsday in December. And I guess we've got what's-his-name coming back, Chris Evans. So we're going to have more Captain Americas than we know what to do with,
1: really. Right.
0: It sounds like. Anthony Mackie is 48. We have a rapper of the day today. Lazy Bone is 53. Sure. Lazy Bone. His other names, he's been known as El Berna, Lil Lay, and the number one assassin. Some of his other names.
1: Oh, my goodness.
0: He was a member of the group Bone Thugs in Harmony with his brothers Flesh and Bone and cousin Wishbone.
1: Ooh, by golly. I gotta dig into that family tree a little more.
0: Yeah. You know? So happy birthday to him as our rapper of the day, and Nafisa Collier, the all-star superstar, one of the best players in the WNBA. Nafisa Collier is 30 here today. Lynx better win a championship here. Nafisa's already 30. That window's starting to close.
1: Right. I know.
0: You're getting
1: now's
0: your 30s
1: time.
0: There. So we need to get a healthy Olivia Miles. But Nafisa Collier, they just call her Fee Neil. I don't know if you said that or know that Fee. 30.
1: She was in the Sports Illustrated swimsuit thing.
0: Good for her.
1: Yeah.
0: Yeah.
1: Branching out to a modeling career.
0: I like that. Fee. Fee is 30.
1: Gone but not forgotten today. Walter Pidgeon was an actor born on this day, 1897. Was in a couple of movies you may remember, including Funny Girl.
5: The big event the whole country is talking about, Mrs. Miniver. A timely drama tuned to the terrific tempo of the world of today. Mrs. Miniver. The story
0: he
5: of
0: should have won an Academy Award for that movie, and I always called it Miniver, but it's Miniver.
1: Miniver, yes.
0: Miniver.
1: That's Miniver. He was in several, and born on this day, 1897. Another fine actor, he could do it all, Mickey Rooney, born on this day, 1920.
6: Could the pie win the Grand National?
7: Velvet Brown, who do you think you are?
6: Well, I'm the owner of the pie.
7: And does that give you leave to go poking your head out amongst the stars? Believing you could take the richest, grandest prize a horse ever won?
0: Name that movie, Neil.
1: National Velvet.
0: You got it.
1: He was also, of course, did several movies with Judy Garland. They made a fine team. He was in the Andy Hardy series, The Diminutive. One Mickey Rooney, born on this day, 1920.
0: Yeah, you know, he acted till the very end. I mean, he was in those Night at the Museum movies, or at least the original one. Dick Van Dyke. They were the security guards.
1: Yes.
0: Him and Dick Van Dyke. And I think there was maybe another one. Was it Carl Reiner or somebody? It was another one of the old time men of Hollywood.
1: Yes.
0: Got together.
1: Good stuff. Those were really good movies. I like both. I saw two of them. I don't know if they made more than that, but they were good. Mickey Rooney, 1920. John Coltrane, legendary jazz musician, 1926.
0: That's some good sax right there.
1: Nice way to tickle the ivory in the background there. That's good work.
0: He's not playing the sax and the piano at the same time.
1: No, he's not. He's John Coltrane, great name, born on this day, 1926. Ray Charles, the great Ray Charles, 1930.

0: How good is he? And, you know, speaking of a guy who could, you know, cross many genres of music, nothing he couldn't do. Speaking of tickling the ivory, he did it very well. The great Ray Charles, Grammy Award-winning singer, born on this day, 1930. Jim, they're all gone, but not forgotten.
1: Your staff forgot a couple that I thought were significant.
2: But we are very glad to do it. We never had a boy to send to college before.
3: I'll make you proud of me, Mom. You too, Dad.
4: Eb, we're just sending you to college. We're not adopting you.
2: Why don't we?
3: Yes, why don't we?

0: If I'm your son, then I won't have to pay you back for sending me.
1: Yeah, he was Eb on Green Acres, Eb Dawson.
2: Playing and working an angle there.
1: Every show like that had to have a dullard.
2: Yes.
1: And he was the dullard of Green Acres.
2: Yeah, and, we had your Gomer and your Goober.
1: Yeah, exactly. You know, exactly. Yeah. Tom Lester played that role. Born in the state, 1938. And a former NFL coach, one of the more colorful coaches ever to head coach an NFL team.
3: There's a gleam, man. There's a gleam. Let's get the gleam.
1: That's the key to win. I don't know if I don't care about B Flow and his 90% blitz rate. I don't care about knowing the three technique. I don't care about running the Maryland eye or student body left. If you can get the gleam, your football team will win.
2: Yeah.
1: That's what Marty Schottenheimer, and he was the head coach of the Browns, the Chiefs, and the Chargers, passed away 5 years ago, born in the state 1943. Marty Schottenheimer. Now he's got his sons coaching out there.
2: Yes, he does.
1: And now they're all... What?
2: He was very well respected.
1: He was.
2: Innovative.
1: Yeah, like I said, very good and a fun nice character, too. Marty Schottenheimer, 1943.
2: Now, they're all gone, but not forgotten.
1: Okay, we need to come up with an almanac quiz.
2: Let's see.
1: Oh, how about this?
2: Okay.
1: Julio Iglesias is 83 today.
2: Right.
1: He did a duet with somebody other than Willie Nelson. During the almanac today, who was he singing with? He was singing to All the Girls I Loved Before. Who was filling in for Willie? Willie was unavailable. Yes. He was running from the IRS at the time and could not make his way because there was an IRS office right next to the studios in Burbank. There,
2: Burbank, yes.
1: Where Johnny I got to move on. I've done that before.
2: Oh, well. You didn't say the whole name.
1: No, I didn't. That's hilarious. Well, come on. So, Anthony Mackie from the Marvel Cinematic Universe. What character is he playing right now? He started as the Falcon. What character is he playing right now? Marvel superhero. I'll try not to give the answer away.
2: Let's just give the number at this point.
1: Anthony Mackie. 763-450-0100. First one to call in with the correct answer. 763-450-0100. Anthony Mackie is now what? Who in the Marvel Cinematic Universe? 763-450-0100. And if you call in and get the answer correct, you're going to get four tickets to Hopped Up. It's a big sock hop at Grand Casino Hinckley coming up at 5 o'clock this Saturday. So would you like to start a Bobathon with Little Bitty, Alan Jackson, Judd's Let Me Tell You About Love, or Dierks Bentley, Feeling That Fire?
2: I think I started with Dierks yesterday. Better do the Judds today.
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Travis Tritt, Can I Trust You With My Heart? The name of that one. Morning, everybody. Neil here. We are going to be with you until 10 o'clock today. Congratulations going to Scott Schar of East Bethel. He was our winner on Almanac Quiz.

0: Toby Keith. I like that one from 1997. That's Dream Walking. Good morning. Neil here. Thank you so much for listening and spending part of your Wednesday morning with us. Our homegrown out of spotlight is on Brooke Lynn after Toes.
1: Toes in the water, toes in the sand. Not a worry in a world of cold beer in my hand. Life is good today.

The epitome of picking and grinning, done by Ricky Skaggs and his band, and sounded good with Country Boy. That song, 41 years ago, was a big hit on country radio again for Ricky Skaggs. That wraps up the music for the 9 o'clock hour, the Bobathon, if you will. That is the official start of the No Repeat Workday. It resumes, well, right after a short commercial break. Jeff will be in studio taking over, and he'll be here back until noon. Jim's live on location for the All Request Lunch today. That's going to be at Sundance Entertainment Center. Come on out for the fun. We'll see you out there. Some cool prizes to give away, including tickets to see the Bellamy Brothers with our friend Allie Gray and her band opening the show. Then Howard and David taking the stage. It's at the Medina this Friday. By the way, if you don't have tickets, there are still tickets available. They are very reasonably priced. And if you'd like to join us at the Medina, you can go online to MedinaEntertainment.com and score your tickets right now, or come out to Sundance and win them here during the All Request Lunch today. Otherwise, I'll be back with Jim tomorrow morning at 7 o'clock. Beautiful sunny day right now. What is our Bob Country temperature here? Let's get an update. Survey says 56 and sunny right now, headed for 65 and sunny for what is going to be a beautiful Wednesday afternoon. Played golf last night, and man, was it beautiful out. Just absolutely a gorgeous final few hours of summer yesterday. And welcome, by the way, to the first full day of fall. We had the autumnal equinox last night a little after 7 o'clock. All right, enjoy the rest of your day. We'll see you at Sundance. I'm Neil Freeman, out of here. And again, thank you so much for all your kind words and for listening to Bob FM. We appreciate you putting your knob on, Bob.

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Good morning. It's Jeff Jones with you. And I'd say do exactly what Scott from Swanville did yesterday. Claim a key that could unlock a brand

New 2026 Can-Am Defender side-by-side from Truman Welter's Power. G-E-O-R-G-E. George. Whether you want to remember it as George Jones or George Strait, George is that keyword. 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

0: Freddie Fender, a Bob classic, and Before the Next Teardrop Falls. Today's my Friday, and I don't feel guilty about that at all. I got a fishing trip this weekend. Going up north. Always like to do a little bit of fall fishing before, well, you know, my dad puts his boat away. I don't have one, but that is like the nicest possible thing. Somebody that you really know and love paying all the bills for that and taking care of it, and you just kind of get to go along for the ride. But it's like one of my favorite things to go and do. It's right up there with deer season. That may be the penultimate, because I do think being able to get out into the middle of the woods in northern Minnesota to a spot where, quite frankly, my phone doesn't work is magical. It's nice. There's so few places you can do that these days. Where is your spot, you know, in Minnesota that you're, it's the, my phone doesn't work, but that's kind of what I like about it. Where is that? Let me know on the Bob FM talk and text line 763-450-0100 or on the Bob Country Facebook page.
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It's Jeff Jones here, and personally, I'm a one holiday at a time kind of guy. You know, Christmas needs to wait until after Thanksgiving before it gets its turn. But since there isn't really one for September, and now that it is officially fall, you know, go ahead and bust out the pumpkins. It's Halloween. Maybe

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0: Ty Herndon on Total Country Bob FM. It's suddenly occurring to me that I should really replace my furnace filter. Let's take a look at the MyBobCountry.com Weather Center. 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Gorgeous. Sunny and 65 for the first day of fall. Increasing clouds tonight. Lows around 53. Then most of Bob Country got rain showers coming tomorrow. Unless you're in 107.5 territory, probably going to stay dry. Highs around 62.
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Reba McEntire. Others. Seems like it's worth it. Because tonight, the jackpot is $332 million, last I saw. That seems to be about the threshold for me. It got to be over $300 million before I start tracking down physical dollars.

straight on Total Country, Bob FM. And if you were already listening at 10:06 this morning when I announced the keyword for the Tried and True Water Solutions Four Wheels of Fun giveaway, you already know that's the keyword. 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Yes, I-

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0: Maltella signed up, Bob, classic. Send me down to Tucson. If I would have been thinking while that was playing, I would have looked at, what's the weather like in Tucson? Here we are on a beautiful Minnesota day instead. 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Ralphie's Marathon, a place you can feel good about. Sunny 65, increasing clouds tonight, lows around 53. Then most of us going to see rain showers in the morning and a chance in the afternoon. Highs around 62.
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1: Hi, this is Katie Weiland, intern pastor at Zion Lutheran Church in Anoka. 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We would blindfold the kids and lead them all around the woods until we reached a rope maze hung up between the trees. We would place the campers' hands on the rope and give them these simple instructions. Follow the rope until you find your way out of the maze. You may not remove your blindfold and you may not speak. If you need help, simply raise your hand and a counselor will assist you. Sounds simple enough, right? Well, here's the trick. The maze was a circle, and the only way out was to raise your hand and ask for help. The silly camp game was an important lesson. Sometimes we all need help. It can be hard to ask. I remember when we played this game during staff training, I was one of the last to give in and to admit that I could not do it on my own. Ecclesiastes chapter 4 reminds us that two are better than one, because they have a good reward for their toil. For if they fall, one will lift up his fellow. But woe to him who is alone when he falls and has no one to lift him up. Lean on your friends, your family, but also lean on God. 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
1: Here we are, ladies and gentlemen. Thank you.

Welcome back. The All Request Lunch Hour live from Sundance Entertainment Center, the entertainment hub of Maple Grove, the entire Northwest Metro. It's the All Request Lunch Hour. I'm Jim Erickson, your host here every other Wednesday. And today, well, it's Wednesday. It's been 2 weeks, so that's why I'm here. Come on up. Let me know what you like to hear. We got a full day of requests already, but I think I got room. And if you do request, we'll put you in the drawing. We have a couple of Bob T-shirts. We have another Diamond Dot Art from our Diamond Dot Artiste, Mary from Otsego, giving away tickets to see the Bellamy Brothers at the Medina coming up. And also I've got tickets to Grand Casino Hinkley and something they got coming up on Saturday called Hopped Up. It's a sock hop. So put on your socks, do some hopping up at Hinkley. So that's coming up after we go off the air. We'll give those away. But if you request a song, you're in the drawing. Guess who gets the kickoff song today? And I think Val did not spill the beans. It's Spud.

I'm Merle Haggard, the All Request Lunch Hour. That's for Jim from Brooklyn Park, who's here today. Jim, thank you for coming. Good to see you. The All Request Lunch Hour brought to you by the Pomerleau team, JPW Realty Twin Cities, here from Sundance, live on location. And now, Val, all songs I played have been requested from the bar.

0: When Jim from Big Lake was putting in the request for him and his wife, he said, what's that song that just broke the record for the most number of weeks? Number one on the Billboard Hot 100. It's that one right there. Ella Langley, Choosing Texas. We've been playing that for a while here on Bob FM. 23 weeks breaks that Mariah Carey Christmas song that we all kind of get tired of by about November 30th. But Choosing Texas, Ella Langley, now the record holder. Total Country Bob FM, live again from Sundance Entertainment Center, brought to you by Pomerlo Team, JPW Realty Twin Cities, the number one selling real estate team in Minnesota. I did also include the tater tots, but they're in a box, and I'm going to take those home and heat them up in the air fryer later on. Air fryer is a miracle of modern technology. So very good specials. And I'm hearing the roasted chicken and apple flatbread. Anybody have that here today? That is very good. The roasted chicken and apple flatbread. And again, these are specials that are going on all week long, lunch and dinner here at Sundance. I also need to mention that Sundance on Tuesdays hosting Bar Bingo at 6:30. Wednesdays Bar Bingo at 6:30. Meat raffles, 3 o'clock on Saturday. Maple Grove Lions involved in all of those. They have Glow Bowling. Next time for Glow Bowling will be October 17th from 5 until 10. And again, come here for Viking Game Days. They got all kinds of drink specials and other fun events for Vikings Game Day, which takes place, of course, on days and nights that the Vikings play. Check your local listings, of course. I do know that they play at Tampa Bay. 3 o'clock or the late kickoff coming up on Sunday. More great requests coming up. Arliss is here today, all the way from Buffalo, requesting some Willie Nelson. All Request Lunch Hour here from Sundance.
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Every other Wednesday here at Sundance, it's the All Request Lunch Hour. Gloria comes to us from Otsego, requested that one. George Strait, a song for Arliss before that, Willie Nelson. Sparky's here today. Sparky requesting Dale Watson, He Lies When He Drinks on Bob.

0: It's your fancy and free radio show, the All Request Lunch Hour, Bob FM. Chris, all the way from Minnetrista, with us here today from Sundance. And Terry's here again from Corcoran, or familiar spot there over on the bar.
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0: north to Alaska. Gary came north to Maple Grove. I think he came from the north. Total Country Bob FM. Time for a few more here from Sundance. Dan in Buffalo, your song now.
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0: The very popular Hell Country Truckers, Bob FM, and On Sale. Nelly requested that one, and we also had a song before that, Cousin Joan, West Bloomington, and Dolly singing Jolene. The All Request Lunch Hour from Sundance, wrapping it up here today, back again in 2 weeks. 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

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Now, if you haven't already gone to mybobcountry.com and enter the keyword George, G-E-O-R-G-E, go and do it right now. You'll see that beautiful picture of the Can-Am Defender side-by-side. You click on that picture, you enter the keyword George, and then listen in at 4:06. We're going to draw from all of today's entries, announce the next winning name of the Tried and True Water Solutions Four Wheels of Fun giveaway. But you got to go enter the keyword George first.

Waylon Jennings on Total Country, Bob FM. Have you stepped outside at all? Apparently, fall is really trying to make a good first impression, you know, as the first full day of fall. We got sunshine. Temperature's going to be around 65. Not a reason to complain whatsoever. So please enjoy this one while you can. It's the kind of weather that we desperately remember fondly, like an old relationship when it gets to February.

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Eddie Rabbit on Total Country, Bob FM. Buckle up for a rough Christmas season. The United States Postal Service already told us the dates we need to ship presents if we want them to arrive in time for Christmas, which doesn't give me an awful lot of optimism.

0: baby, bye-bye. Joe DiMessina on Total Country, Bob FM. If, I'm remembering this right. 30 days hath September, yeah? So that would mean that a week from today, the 23rd, is the deadline to sign up for that monthly business boost. Now, if you go to mybobcountry.com, you nominate a business, whether it's the one that you work for, that you own, that you just think, hey, they do a really good job. I'd like to hear them get some praise for it. You could be just like Pioneer Storage and Rental in Mayer. They won $500 worth of promotional products from Promotional Resources, Inc. and a bunch of advertising here on Bob FM. Your business could do the same thing. But as it is a monthly business boost, that means by the end of the month, you got to be nominated or else it's just not going to happen. And remember, we clear out the bin at the end of each month. 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
3: Hi, I'm Pastor Mike Pankost from Zion Lutheran Church in Anoka, Minnesota. My wife and I have been undertaking a move, not a far move, just from Becker to the cities, which puts both of us a lot closer to the churches we serve. But the house we're leaving behind is the house we've lived in the longest of our married lives, 13 years, which means we've been dealing with 13 plus years of stuff. Really, we're dealing with whole lifetimes of stuff, if you count the childhood keepsakes we have, as well as those of our young adult children. Not to mention all our gear, our bicycles, our camping, canoeing gear, our hobbies, our tools, and it's a lot. Too much, really. The book of Ecclesiastes diagnoses our problem. Sweet is the sleep of laborers, it reads, whether they eat little or much, but the abundance of the rich will not let them sleep. Now, I wouldn't consider myself particularly rich compared to, say, old Bill Gates, but I am mind-bogglingly wealthy compared to two-thirds of the world's population. And as we try to downsize from a nearly 2,000 square foot house to a temporary apartment of half that, I really have come to dislike all my stuff. But what I have discovered, which isn't really much of a newsflash at all, is that there is a great joy in letting it go. To find someone else who enjoys what we've enjoyed. To give to others who need some of our stuff far more than we do. To give to organizations who take our stuff and transform it into the care for others. When you get home tonight, count your blessings. I'm betting you'll lose count somewhere along the way. And in what way can you bless others with all that stuff?
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15: Hi, I'm Jeff Jones, and this is Today in Country Music History for Wednesday, September 23rd, 2026. In 1935, Bob Wills and the Texas Playboys made their first recordings in Dallas, Texas. In 1952, Hank Williams recorded Kalijah, Your Cheatin' Heart, and Take These Chains from My Heart in what would become the musician's last ever recording session. In 1993, Faith Hill released Wild One, which gave the singer her first number one hit on the Billboard Country Chart. In 2003, Johnny Cash released A Concert Behind Prison Walls, his 54th overall album, which was a live album recorded at a Tennessee prison in 1976. And in 2014, Kenny Chesney released his 16th studio album, The Big Revival, which became his 10th country number one album. Songs that were spending their first day at number one on the country charts include I Can't Stop Loving You by Conway Twitty in 1972, Above and Beyond by Rod

0: Patsy Cline, and a Bob classic, Crazy. Please go outside. 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Increasing clouds tonight, lows around 53. Then most of Bob Country seeing rain showers in the morning and a chance in the afternoon. 107.5 territory, you're pretty much going to stay dry. 62 tomorrow.
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Ricky Skaggs on Total Country, Bob FM. Jeff Jones here, and let's go ahead and win you your next Trivial Pursuit night. It was 260 years ago today, September 23rd, 1766. Harvard students launched what is generally regarded as the first known student protest on American soil. It was because the lunchroom there was serving bad butter. We've come such a long way as a society, haven't we?

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And yes, that is your keyword to win the Tried and True Water Solutions Four Wheels of Fun giveaway for today. 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

homegrown artist Dan Lapine and his song Country Pride in the Homegrown Artist Spotlight, thanks to Blaze Credit Union. 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Just

the Bellamy Brothers on Total Country, Bob FM. Not to be a spam snob or anything like that, but do we really need this new hot honey version of spam? You know, I'll try it. The thing is, of all of the flavors that I've tried over the years, there's just nothing as perfect as the salty to the point of dehydration original.

Hank Jr. and Waylon Jennings on Total Country Bob FM. You're over halfway through the snow repeat work week. I was just going to say we'll get through it together, but I'm off tomorrow on Friday, so good luck. Look at

0: 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Increasing clouds, 53, 62 tomorrow. Most of Bob Country getting rain showers. 107.5 territory. Yeah, you're probably going to be dry.
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3: The Bible talks about God's plans for you. It's a comforting topic, especially in a turbulent world. In the Bible, in the book of Jeremiah, God has some very point-blank words that he's speaking directly to you. He says, I know the plans that I have for you, plans to prosper you and not to harm you, plans to give you hope in a future. 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Then he gives an incredible invitation by saying that when you seek me with all your heart, you'll find me. 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

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Before I let Brandon Backstrom come in for Rush Hour Relief, I got to tell you about this 6-year-old girl who set the world record for solving a Rubik's Cube at a competition over the weekend. And then she did it again on Monday. 4.27 seconds. I mean, I've got one that I've been working on for 27 years.

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Good afternoon. Welcome to Rush Hour Relief. Brandon Backstrom here with you, playing the good stuff. That Hassan Sand and Gravel 330 Throwdown is coming up right around the corner. And just after 4, we're going to announce today's key winner in the Tried and True Water Solutions 4 Wheels of Fun giveaway. 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

0: Mandatory Merle with a Bob Classic, Ramblin' Fever. And I'm pretty sure at least somebody out there in Bob Country is feeling pumpkin spice fever. You probably already have pumpkin-flavored everything. Coffee, candles, cereal. I bet you'd get a pumpkin spiced rotisserie chicken if Cub Foods would let you.
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We're going back-to-back Garth Brooks today. 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

for the Hassan Sand and Gravel 330 Throwdown. It's all up to you. Which tune do you like more today? Two pina coladas or much too young to feel this damn old? 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I'll tally up those votes and let you know which song wins somewhere right around 4:30.

0: 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Tonight, increasing clouds, lows drop into the lower 50s. On Thursday, cloudy, a 50% chance of showers, highs in the mid-60s. Later in the evening tomorrow, mostly cloudy with lows in the mid-50s. On Friday, mostly cloudy, a little warmer, temps in the upper 60s.
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The next winning name in the Tried and True Water Solutions Four Wheels of Fun giveaway. 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Again, Deanna Johnson from Big Lake. You got 10 minutes and 6 seconds to call me, 763-450-0100. However, if Deanna Johnson from Big Lake does not call within that 10 minutes and 6 seconds, we're just going to have to go ahead and announce another winning name in the Tried and True Water Solutions 4 Wheels of Fun giveaway.

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It was back-to-back tunes from Garth today. Two Pina Coladas versus Much Too Young to Feel This Damn Old. And I should have seen this coming. A tremendous victory today. 85% of Bob Country said Much Too Young to Feel This Damn Old is the better Garth.

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And you can start your day with Jim and Neil, the Bob Morning Show. 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

0: 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Tonight, increasing clouds, lows in the low 50s. Tomorrow, cloudy with a 50% chance of showers, highs in the mid-60s. Later in the evening, mostly cloudy with lows in the mid-50s. On Friday, mostly cloudy, looking at highs in the upper 60s.
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0: pastor at Zion Lutheran Church in Anoka. 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

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And in case you can't already tell, I love this time of year. I've already eaten two bags of Halloween candy, and it's still only September.

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Brandon Backstrom here with you. Feeling right on the money today. I am in a good mood. And I don't know if it's just because fall air is basically aromatherapy, or if it's the fact that I wore a jacket for the first time in forever today.

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0: That's my boy, Don Williams, True Love, Total Country, Bob FM. 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Tonight, we're looking at increasing clouds, lows in the lower 50s. Tomorrow, cloudy with a 50% chance of showers, highs in the mid-60s. Later in the evening, mostly cloudy, lows in the mid-50s. On Friday, mostly cloudy with highs in the upper 60s.
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2: Hi, I'm Pastor Mike Pankost from Zion Lutheran Church in Anoka, Minnesota. In Luke 15, there are three parables Jesus tells about things that are lost. A lost sheep whose shepherd leaves the other 99 safely behind until he finds that one. A widow with 10 coins who loses one and sweeps it and cleans her entire house high and low until she finds that coin. And a lost son who has run away from his family with half the inheritance, blows it all, but whose father still scans the horizon longing for the return of that wayward child. All three stories conclude with a celebration. But those celebrations are the punchlines to Jesus' story. In the same way, there is rejoicing in heaven, Jesus says, over one sinner who repents. There are so many ways for us to understand and to experience being lost and feeling what it means to be lost.

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Vince Gill, Total Country, Bob FM. Well, just a heads up, Jeff Jones is off for the rest of this week, and Kirby will be filling in. 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

0: I admit, it's hard to wait on God's plans for the world, His church, and for each of us. It's easier to get wrapped up on the nightly news, the cost of gas, or the cost of mayonnaise. But we need to remember that God's plans are both currently unfolding, and they won't be finished until sometime in the future. That means that whatever His plans are, He's not finished doing them yet. Because once He's done, it won't be a plan anymore, it'll be history. So whatever you're facing today, remember that when you keep your eyes on Jesus, you'll not only start to see God's plans, but you'll get to live in them as they unfold. This is Pastor Sheldon Johnson at NorthhomeCommunityChurch.com in Northern Minnesota and the Well Campus in Southern Minnesota.
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0: 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Tonight, increasing clouds, lows in the low 50s. Tomorrow, cloudy, a 50% chance of showers, highs in the mid-60s. Later in the evening, mostly cloudy, lows in the mid-50s. On Friday, mostly cloudy, highs in the upper 60s. That's it for me. Have a great night, everybody. I'll check in with you at 3 tomorrow. Until then, peace.
1: We're keeping our most prized songs from country's historic early years in the Bob Classic Vault. And every Sunday morning at 11, Jeff Jones will take you on a two-hour guided tour. 2 hours of nothing but Bob Classics, thanks to Route 65 Sales and Classics.
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Brandon is out of here, and that song by Tracy Lawrence that Brandon just played, Alibis, that's one half of my life's motto. All I need is a shovel and an alibi.